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1: Ladies and gentlemen, do you remember 1989? 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Now is the time.

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2: 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You want to go there?
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1: 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I'm so tired of them feeling my head. Strike two, your vibes.